0: BBC World Service, in association with ABC and Akashvani, this is Stumped.
1: Hello and welcome to Stumped, your intercontinental hit of news, features and debate from the quirky world of cricket. I'm Alison Mitchell in London, very happy to be sitting down at the moment because last weekend I hiked the Seven Sisters, which is a beautiful stretch of very hilly cliff coastline in the south of England. But it was also the Professional Cricketers Association Awards just last night, the glitz and glamour event of the year. Craig Overton and Sophie Luff, the men's and women's players of the year respectively, so big congratulations to them.
2: Yes, congratulations. It's Jim Maxwell for the ABC in Sydney. The cricket season has started here or hereabouts with club cricket getting underway, and we've already had some domestic one-day cricket, and a couple of pals of mine are heading off to South Africa in a day or two for the test matches, the all-important test matches for the trophy that may well be named one day and hasn't been so far. So good on you, boys. Corbin Middlemass and Ben Cameron are over there to do the business.
3: Hi, and I'm Sunil Gupta for Akashvani in Delhi. And what a week it's been for India. Not just in cricket, where India made its highest ODI score while chasing 405 from the West Indies, but in the Asian Games, where we broke two half-century-old records, one with a gold in the individual skeet shooting and one in the 400 meters women's hurdles.
1: Quite remarkable. Good to have you with us, Sunil. Now,

0: coming up on Stump this week is Virat Kohli, the greatest white ball player of all time, after he extended his record of ODI centuries to 55 during the first one day against West Indies. He's now just the second player after Tendulkar to score 15,000 runs in 50 over cricket. And he got there much quicker than Sachin, who took 377 innings, whereas Kohli's done it in 303. Kohli now has 86 international centuries in all forms of the game. Could he pass Tendulkar, who retired in 2013 with exactly 100 international hundreds? Let's start off with you, Sunil. I mean, Kohli still has the hunger to score big. It kind of feels good, doesn't it, when a great of the game is playing well? What was perhaps most extraordinary about his 100 was the number of sixes that he hit, a record 9 for him.
1: He gets the adrenaline pumping in everybody. I mean, you cannot imagine the fervor in the stadium. Jim, you must have seen it sometime. You must have seen it too. You know, people clap when the batter is out and he's going to be coming in. It's that enormous. It is absolutely unbelievable. And I can tell you, I'm a fan. Not just because he scores it. I mean, you know that he sometimes didn't score 2014 in England. He had a horror run. But the fact that he believes in himself, he knows where he's going wrong, and he works at it. He is obsessed with his game. He is obsessed with his fitness. And you have to see him on the field at the age of 37. And he's been playing since the year dot, Test cricket 2011 in the West Indies. It's Byron Park. So he's got the X factor. You know, when he comes out of that field, there is electricity. There is no question about it. No other cricketer in the Indian team has got that as much as he does. I mean, the entire team is venerated, but when he walks in, there is something else that takes place. It really is. And you've got to be there when he walks in, especially in an ODI game. He is the biggest crowd puller. And, you know, you see how angry he gets with himself when he fails. He does. He doesn't show it so much now. But you can see that suppressed, let's say, lack of success. I mean, why did I fail this time? And I think that is what at least gets me waiting for him to come. I mean, I'll go to watch him. I certainly will. No question about that. You should see Ahmedabad, that time when India were playing Pakistan back in 2023. It was a sea of blue, and I think I've talked about this before, out of which 80% of the jerseys had Virat at the back. 80% yeah. of them had Virat. The rest were distributed between Rohit Sharma and a couple of Bumrahs and all the rest of it.
0: I mean, very few cricketers admit to targeting personal milestones. Do you think he does?
1: You know, I thought a lot about this. I really did. How do you, as a human being, divorce yourself from these sort of milestones? The answer is you possibly can't. But I think what drives him is excellence more than anything else. He doesn't want to grind to that number. He wants to get there with a flourish. He wants to get there like Virat Kohli.
0: And there's a great saying, isn't there, that you can strive for perfection. You will never reach perfection, but by striving for it, you will get pretty darn well close. Jim, in terms of Kohli, the test cricketer, I mean, were we kind of robbed of a few more tests and a few more test hundreds from Kohli?
2: Oh, yes. I would hope that if we can get the right people out there, some godlike figures in the game or around it, and they have two big jobs in the next few months. A, to get Kohli to play test cricket again against Australia next year, and B, to get Stokes to play for England in the Ashes. If that could be done, I'd be very happy. I don't care that much about what they do in one-day cricket or T20. That's all part of the barroom talk about the greatness of players assessed by the massive numbers of runs they score. Well, if they don't score them in test cricket, they haven't scored them, in my view. That is the theatre that matters in the game overall. And if, you know, anyone talks about test cricketers, they start with Bradman and then Sobers, and then there are a few other blokes. But that's the pinnacle, and both Tendulkar and Kohli, quite obviously, have been there. Yeah. But the numbers will just keep on coming in T20 and one-day cricket for them, well, for Kohli. But really, does it matter that much anymore? I don't think so.

0: I mean, he had a good test cricket. I mean,
1: playing test cricket.
0: Yeah, he might say that the retirement from tests has enabled him to score all these extra runs in ODIs and maybe less strain on his body.
1: Who really cares?
0: Well, thousands who pack the stands watching him still care that he's playing. How long, Jim, do you reckon that he will play on for? I mean, he's got the 2027 World Cup, obviously, but beyond that?
1: Well, he's got a hunger, and he's having success. So, until there's an injury or he loses the appetite, it'll be a couple of years. And as Sunil said, I mean, the man's so fit, that's not the issue. So... I was reading a lovely story the other day about Patsy Hendren scoring a test 100 for England when he was 40. So he, you know, he had pudding and beers and everything else. He didn't do what Coley does. So Coley could go for 4 or 5 years if he wanted to.
0: The key record, Sunil, isn't it, that Tendulkar might well lose is that one of his all-time test runs record, which Joe Root is chasing after. So, yeah, is Tendulkar protective of his records, do you feel?
2: He is. He doesn't talk about these things. He just does not talk about them. He's too much of a gentleman to even mention these things. If Joe Root passes it, he'll be the first to congratulate him. Ali, you know this better than I do. They don't talk about these things.
0: No, nobody mentions the records. Nobody
2: talks about
0: these. I'm sure they all quietly like to have the records, but equally, you know, it's the game, doesn't it? It evolves, new players come in, and it's a sign of progression and advancement if your record is passed and you doff your hat and you pay respect. Gone on Kohli then, Sunil. Is he the greatest men's white ball batter ever? There's your question.
2: It takes you back to that time, that stump program we had with Brett Sprigg.
0: Yes.
2: Talked about, you know, exactly what Jim said.
0: It's a good pub conversation, isn't it?
2: So
0: yeah.
2: That's right.
0: A chat over a coffee.
2: Well, I come back to the whole point. I mean, you know, there are times, there are eras, there are conditions, there are so many things that go into it. So I'm giving you a list, what we call here a laundry list or a dhobi list in India, right? Sachin Tendulkar, Virat Kohli, Kumar Sangakkara, Ricky Ponting, Sanjay Jayasurya, Rohit Sharma, Jayawardene. You know, you throw dart and, you know, you choose who do you want as the greatest white ball player ever.
1: If you want to get into these milestone-type arguments and everything else, let's give the bowlers a run. And then there's wicket-keepers as well.
0: I was about to say, they always get left out.
1: About wicket-keepers.
0: Well, Adam Gilchrist usually comes up, doesn't he, in the sense of somebody who changed the way, you know, the wicket-keeper was perceived.
1: Kerry's bearing down, big time.
0: Gone, question for you both then. If in an all-time 11, you're going to hate this question, Sunil, if you had to pick one of Virat or Sachin, who are you going for?
2: There's this quotation which I used to use back in the day, is that when Eskini spoke, everyone said, how well he speaks. And when Demosthenes spoke, they said, let us march. Right? That's the difference. That is the difference. I want the guy to march. So it's Kohli for me.
0: Jim, I'm not letting you off the hook on this one. Yeah.
1: Definitely Kohli. If I have to make a call, I'll say Kohli.
0: Yeah.
2: There you are.
0: Incredible shot making, elastic wrists, insane fitness as well. Yep, I would go Kohli as well.
2: Just that.
0: So, Sunil, just finally to you then, what is the importance specifically of Kohli's relationship with captain Shubman Gill? How important is that going to be going forward to India's hopes of winning the 2027 World Cup next year?
2: Oh, enormously. Enormously. In fact, I think there are two or three people right at the top, including Rohit Sharma. Yesterday they put on 255 for the opening wicket against the West Indies, the second ODI. So I think all three are going to be critical, but more than those, and we're just talking about the batters right now, more than those, as Jim said, where are the bowlers, right? The bowlers are also going to win you those games. You can't keep chasing down 405 every time. You can't. You have to make it something that the bowlers can also contribute to. And that is where actually India has a bigger problem than on the batting side. And you have to hand it to Gill. He's playing with two people, major, major characters, Rohit Sharma and Virat Kohli, who were ex-captains, right? And he's handled it extremely well, I must say, with panache and with smartness. But it is the bowlers, frankly, especially in South Africa, who are going to make that World Cup make or break.

0: This is Stumped on Akashvani.
1: Well, finally, on Stumped, there have been hundreds of centuries scored at the iconic Lord's Cricket Ground, but early this week it witnessed a very different kind of century. The outfield was used for a challenge to raise awareness of Alzheimer's and to shine a spotlight on dementia by walking 100 laps of the ground. Well, that's the equivalent of around 50 kilometres, 31 miles, so more than the distance of a full marathon. It was the idea of the ECB chair and ICC board member Richard Thompson, whose father died from the condition, and I caught up with him. I did some of the laps, I have to say, as well. I caught up with him as we were doing our rounds. Well, Lord's has got a very different feel to it today. I'm actually on the outfield. I'm wearing a blue T-shirt. I'm here with a whole group of other people walking laps of Lord's. 100 laps is the target, all for the UK's Alzheimer's Society. And walking around here as well is the unmistakable figure of the ECB chair, Richard Thompson. Hi. Richard, hello.
2: Hello, Ali.
1: 100 laps of Lord's. We are walking and talking. How is it you got involved with this? You're actually behind it.
2: Yeah, I created Sport United Against Dementia when my dad died of Alzheimer's in 2017. So this has been a big passion of mine to try and use sport, all sport, to try and bring attention to dementia and help people suffering with it, help find a cure and help drive awareness. And so the reality is we've now raised about £5 million since 2017. I always felt there was an opportunity with cricket. I came up with the idea that there's nothing more iconic than 100 at Lord's. Why don't we do 100 laps of Lord's? And if someone had told me 100 laps was 31 miles, I might have rethought that. And I would have got it very wrong if someone had asked me how many. But anyway, it's 31 miles. It's more than a marathon in a day. It's going to take 9 hours. I think I'm about 29 laps in now. You're probably the same. And we've already raised £300,000, but we're also drawing huge amounts of awareness to a disease in this country that kills more people than cancer and heart disease. There is no cure, and getting tested is incredibly difficult. And so anything we can do to help, particularly with early onset, the ages of 57 to 67, if people change their lifestyle habits, diet, exercise, cognitive thoughts and so on, it can genuinely put dementia at bay. So there's a lot we can do. I'm really pleased to do this. I cannot thank the MCC enough, Rob Lawson, Mark Nicholas, to give us permission to do this. It's been wonderful. We've also spoken to Australia and they're keen to consider whether we could do 100 at the Sydney Cricket Ground or Melbourne and make this something that's transferable around the globe. So you can get 100 at all of the iconic venues around the world, not just Lord's, but this one is particularly special.
1: Well, as we've been walking around, the big screens have not only got stats around dementia on them, which is quite arresting that it is the biggest killer in the UK, but we've also been watching amazing footage on there from the 2005 Men's Ashes series, from the recent Women's Ashes test. How is it that sport is so significant in bringing up memories for people when otherwise, you know, dementia sets in, they might struggle with their memory in other ways?
2: Yeah, it's a good point, Ali. Firstly, sport's the great convener. Sport reaches audience, nothing else does. So to galvanize the power of sport is what we're doing here today. What you found, and I found this with my father, where he might look at my daughter, his granddaughter, and not know her name. I could take him to the Oval, and he will remember Jim Laker's bowling figures in 1953. So it's incredible when you take people back to a place of significance to them, those memories will come back. Pieces of music is another way where you can unlock a memory. It's amazing where so much research is going into this now, where cognitive pathways are so powerful. It's, you know, how the brain is a muscle and how you use that brain and how you've got to keep using that brain to prevent early onset and to try and keep dementia at bay is something we're learning fast. And I think the most exciting thing is, since I've been involved in 9 years, we're getting closer and closer to a cure.
1: Richard, thank you. Thank you for walking and talking. Good luck with the rest of the 100 laps, however many you've got left.
2: Thank you, Ali.
1: Well, that's Richard Thompson, chairman of the ECB and ICC board member, talking about his hopes of taking that 100 lap set around the world to raise awareness of dementia. I should say I wasn't signed up for the full 100 laps, but I did walk the first 3 hours of the challenge in something of a cheerleader role. But massive congratulations to all those that brought up their 100 at Lord's, and that so much was raised to go towards a much hoped for cure for Alzheimer's. Well, that's all we've got time for on this week's Stumped on Akashvani. Don't forget to follow us on X. We are at BBC WS Sports. Use the hashtag BBC Stumped and check us out.

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And how's it going, people? Good to be back with you all after quite some time. And on a Saturday, on a hot, sultry, humid Saturday like this, in this part of town, of the world, of course, in Chennai, from where this show is reaching you, wherever you are. It's beautiful to be back here once again and do what I love doing. Best to the uninitiated, hello and welcome. You are catching Drive Time on FM Rainbow 101.4 with me, Shaju Thomas. The weekends find me in the house, and many weekends didn't find me in the house, but I'm glad that this weekend actually finds me in the house. If you got a song on your mind, I will put it on the air and we'll bring you some refreshing radio. That's what it is all about between now and 7. So you got a song on your mind, you can let me know what that is, either through our Facebook page or you could call in and let me know. But right now, I want to kick it open with Sheryl Crow and Sweet Roslyn. When you come back, it's going to be your request. What else is happening in the world of music? And of course, you, me and the radio. Stick around and enjoy.

Sheryl Crow and Sweet Roslyn kicking open this evening's edition of Drive Time on FM Rainbow 101.4. If you're joining us for the very first time, hello and welcome to the show. Happy to have you join us. We are here every day between 6 and 7 and we do what we love doing best. And what I do is bring you some lovely radio, especially over the weekends, right? You got a song on your mind, I'll put it on the air. To do that, you could send me a message on our Facebook page. 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You would find my post. You could comment to that with your request. Or if you'd like to talk, if you'd like to chat and say hello and be heard, well, my numbers are 2986-0038 or 2952-0554. I'll say that again, 2986-0038 or 2952-0554. Call me, we will chat and I will play your request. I hope all of you enjoying the long weekend, at least this part of town. And well, it is a long weekend. Folks who are traveling and catching us on the app, thank you very much for doing that. You can catch our shows by downloading the News On Air app. That's the News On Air as well. And for those of you who are catching it on our regular, what we call terrestrial, thank you so much indeed for doing that. But 2986-0038 or 2952-0554. Right now, it's going to be Jane.

James Taylor and James Taylor with Fire and Rain. Enjoy this one. And what am I going to do? I'm going to look at all your messages, and when I come back, I'm going to play them. Stick around and enjoy.

James Taylor and Fire and Rain. It's 6:13 on the clock. At 6:30, we will take a quick 5 minute to catch the update on the 20th edition of Asian Games 2026 that's happening in Japan. That's going to be at 6:30, a quick update. But what is happening in the world of music? In the world of music, of course, Zara Larsson dreams of headlining. She wants to headline, dreams, of course, of headlining Coachella. She experienced her US breakthrough last year with the single Midnight Sun and hopes to book a slot at, of course, the California Festival one day. Zara Larsson has attended Coachella for years, citing it as one of the places where she feels incredibly inspired by the artists and musicians around her. However, she doesn't feel ready just yet to take up the top spot on the main stage. This is what she had to say, and I quote, "I'm not quite there yet, but I definitely want to perform. And then for headlining, I want it to be so mega and big and amazing that everyone's like, well, now she has to headline." Recently, Zara Larsson performed at the Lollapalooza in Chicago with a viral video showing her bringing a fan onto the stage to perform the choreographed dance routine for Lush Live. "It's something that can't be planned." Now, this is what she says, and I quote, "And it's something that the fans bring. It's really something that I can't do from stage myself." Well, that's Madam Larsson for us. And for those of you who want to call in and chat live, 298-6003.

0: 38 or 29520554. Do I have a caller online? Hello.
1: Yes, sir. I'm
0: sorry, you'd have to say that again. Who's this?
1: I am Srikant.
0: Hi, Srikant. How are you doing?
1: Okay. A couple of days back, I enjoyed Tyagaraja Aradhana, Thiruvayar Tyagaraja Aradhana Pancharatana Kriti. It was very enjoyable and inspiring and auspicious and grand.
0: Nice.
1: Yeah, Mangalagaram, I enjoyed it very much. I just wanted to mention it.
0: All right, thank you. I hope those who are listening in are also making a note of that. And what song can I play for you, Srikant?
1: Can you play, before that, let common sense prevail and can you please heal the world?
0: All right, sure thing. I'll do that for you. Thanks for calling in. Bye-bye. That was Srikant, a regular listener. Either it's my ear or it's the line, because sounded a bit different. But if you want to call in, my numbers are 29860038 or 29520554. A message on our Facebook page, and this one is from Michael Fernandez, who says, I'm Michael Fernandez from Goa, like the show and very nice songs. Request to play Despacito by Luis Fonsi or Bailando by Enrique. You mean Bailamos by Enrique. Thank you very much. Alrighty, we'll do that for you, Michael Fernandez. But do I have another caller?
2: Good evening to you.
0: Hi, good evening. And this must be...
2: How are you, Thomas?
0: Mr. Ashok, how are you doing?
2: I'm doing well. How about you?

0: do that for you, Michael Fernandez. But do I have
1: Hello,
0: another caller?
1: Good evening to you.
0: Hi, good evening. And this
1: Ashok
0: must be...
1: calling. How are you, Thomas?
0: Mr. Ashok, how are you doing?
1: I'm doing well. How about you?
0: Very well. Long weekend, so no, not complaining. Enjoying what I'm doing. How did your long weekend go? Or how's it going?
1: Fantastic. Fabulous.
0: Excellent stuff. What song can I play for you?
1: Sure. Good to hear your voice after a long break.
0: Thank you, sir.
1: Okay. You would play Celine Dion's track, Power of Love.
0: All right. A song by Celine Dion. You're welcome. Thanks for calling in. Bye-bye.
1: Bye-bye.
0: All right, folks, it's time for me to play my request, and I'm assuming that this is what Michael Fernandez had asked, which is Enrique Iglesias with Bailamos. Enjoy this, and I'll catch you in just a bit.

0: right, folks, still with us on Drive Time. I hope all of you had a good short week, and I hope you're enjoying the longish weekend. For those of you who are at work, even on this so-called long weekend, well, the best I can do, I can play some music for you. 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That's our official page. You'd find my post. You could comment to that with your request. And I hope that your work gets better. But for those of us enjoying the long weekend, well, continue to enjoy more and stick around with the radio, because at 8:05 I treat you to Music by the Bay on the same frequency, 8:05 to 9. It's going to be Music by the Bay, where I play music of your choice. And at 10:30 on 100.1 FM Gold, it's going to be 30 minutes of super cool music on a Saturday night. That's how my evening looks like. Do I have a caller? I think I have a caller. Hello? My caller, you there? My caller there? Not there. Caller there? Not there? Not there. All right, caller was holding, and then I think my listener got a little impatient. 2986-0038 or 2952-0554. A message on our Facebook page. Okay, caller is back. Hello.
1: Hello. Good evening. Very good evening, sir. I'm Chandrasekhar calling from Varkaros. How are you, sir?
0: Very well. Mr. Chandrasekhar, before you tell me your request, how many...
1: By Coldplay.
0: There you go. What? Sorry, come again, Mr. Chandrasekhar. What's that?
1: Pardon?
0: Sorry, I didn't hear you, Mr. Chandrasekhar.
1: My request is Clocks by Coldplay.
0: Clocks by Coldplay. I will do that, sir. Thank you very much for calling.
1: Bye-bye.
0: Bye-bye. That was Mr. Chandrasekhar. Straight to the point. That's all. He calls in and says, hey, I want to listen to this song. You play that. I'm happy. And I'm happy with small talk as well. So it's all about you. And we just want to add that little extra zing to your Saturday evening. I got so excited that I hit the phone microphone as well. But that's okay. We are here in the business of adding that little extra zing to your Saturday evening. A message on my Facebook page. Good evening, FM Rainbow 101.4. You know when you should be doing that? You should be doing that when AI takes over. Right, I didn't say that, but this is from Kamala Kannan. He says, I'm Kamala Kannan, very happy to be in your station. Today is my younger son's birthday. His name is Krithik. Please play Believer's song for him. Okay, Mr. Kamala Kannan Krithik, thank you for tuning in. Happy birthday, Krithik. I am assuming you want me to play Believer and Imagine Dragons. That's what I'm going to play right now. Enjoy this one. And like Kamala Kannan, you wanna wish somebody, you've got a request, you know what to do. It's either the phone and chat with me or a message on our Facebook page right now. Imagine Dragons, Believer. Enjoy.

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You'd find my post. You could comment to that post with your request. And we will add that little extra zing to your Saturday evening. That's what this show is all about. But right now, please stand by for the periodic FM update on the 20th edition of Asian Games 2026 being held in Japan. Enjoy that, and I'll catch you right after that.

6:36 on the clock, and if you've just bumped into this frequency, well, we've been here for the last 34 minutes, and we'll be here for another 24. Not bad. My math helps me right now. Well, till 7, I'm going to be here, and I'm going to do just one thing, which is play music of your choice. So if you've just bumped in, well, here goes the details. If you've got a song on your mind, I will put it on the air. 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Well, no sweat. 8:05, I catch you again with music, by the way, where we'll continue this love affair with the radio. Right now, it's going to be a song for one of our regular, all-time regular listeners, Mr. Chandrasekhar, who called in and asked for Coldplay and Clocks. Enjoy this, and I'll catch you on the other side.

Fading away into Sunday evening, Chris Martin and his boys with clocks for Mr. Chandrasekhar, 19 minutes and a shot sharp. In the world of music, Paul McCartney has congratulated Celine Dion on her triumphant return to music. I mean, the last time around, not last time, many, many months back when I actually read about Celine Dion with the stiff person syndrome and all that, it was heartbreaking. Well, she's an artist that a lot of us love listening to, and Celine Dion is currently performing a concert residency at the Plenitude Arena in Paris, France, with the engagement marking her return to live performance following a long hiatus where she, of course, battled SPS. Talking to Insta on Tuesday, Paul McCartney lauded Celine on her concerts in which she sings her biggest French and English language songs. This is what he had to say, and I quote, "It's been so great to see the amazing reaction to Celine's comeback in Paris. There's so much love out there for her. I'm so excited that she's part of a High in the Clouds film." High in the Clouds, of course, is essentially an upcoming animated musical comedy, and the voice cast includes Celine Dion as well. And this is what Paul McCartney continues, and I quote, "I've just been listening to some of her parts and I'm blown away by it. What a talent. We are very lucky to have her as part of the team. Can't wait to share it with the world." Wow. High in the Clouds, also starring Himesh Patel, Hannah Waddington and Lionel Richie, is set to be released in France in July 2027. Meanwhile, Celine Dion's 26th concert residency is scheduled to run until May 2027. And way to go, Celine Dion. A performer like her should not be doing what she is doing. For those of you who got it, I'm glad. And right now I'm going to play a song by Celine Dion, which is what Ashok had requested for, The Power of Love. That's coming your way. Enjoy this one. It's an oldish track, but that's Celine Dion. That's your request. You got a request, I'll play it. That's how it works. It can be old, it can be new, it can be any genre. All that you need to do is call in, ask, or send me a message on my Facebook page, because this show is all about your music, your kind of music. You got a song on your mind, I'll put it on the air. For now, Celine Dion, The Power of Love. Enjoy.

Oh my God, if this is not lung power, what is? Sheer talent, the beautiful, the charming Celine Dion, and the power of love. And we pray continually. I mean, we pray for her recovery and get back to what she loves doing. Celine Dion and the power of love. And right now we're moving in to my next request, but before that there's a message on Facebook page where Ganesan says, could you please play a track Believer from Imagine Dragons? Ganesan, I played that a little while earlier. If you'd like to catch something else, do let me know. But right now it's going to be a song that Srikanth had asked, and we have a request on the page which talks, where do we have this request? I thought I saw somebody else. Hitendra Das also asked for Michael Jackson and Heal the World. And for everybody who loves this one, again, one of those classics, you never get bored listening to it. Heal the World and Michael Jackson and the Gang. Enjoy this, and I'll catch you on the other side.

with some of the best artists in the background. My email, I mean, I'm almost at the end of the show, and maybe time for a couple of songs. We've got Christina, who's written in saying, today is the birthday of composer Steve Reich, who won the Pulitzer Prize for Music for his 2009 composition. Chubby Checker, Lindsay Buckingham, who's from Fleetwood Mac. Tommy Lee, drummer of Motley Crue. Gwen Stefani, the lead singer of No Doubt, of course. Gwen Stefani, Kevin Richardson of the Backstreet Boys, India Ari. Right, from who won multiple Grammys and was also the one who sang a cover version of While My Guitar Gently Weeps with Carlos Santana, Josh Klinghoffer from RHCP, Mark Austin King of Hinder, Ashley Simpson, singer-actress, and rap singer A$AP Rocky. All right, and what am I going to play for you, Christina? You've given me, how many have you given me? You've given me eight songs to play, and I'm going to pick up one for that out of that, and it's going to be Littlewood, and what did I just say? It's going to be Fleetwood Mac and Little Lies. Enjoy this, Christina. Thanks for writing in.

from their 1987 album Tango in the Night and Fleetwood Mac with A Little Lies, which was requested by Christina. And with that, it's a wrap on the show. I'm missing a couple of requests, but then no sweat. Like I said, we'll catch you again at 8.05 tonight with Music by the Bay on the same frequency. That's 8.05, where I treat you to 55 minutes of your kind of music. That's going to happen on this frequency between 8.05 and 9 tonight at 10.30, of course. I catch you on 100.1 FM Gold with 30 minutes of music of your choice. So till then, I'm Sharjah Thomas signing off for now. Thank you once again for tuning in. Before I go, please take it easy and always remember to keep that frown upside down.

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the rightest place possible. If you're doing this for the very first time, hello and welcome to the family. We hear every day between 8:05 and 9, dishing out music by the bay and live from the Chennai studios of Akash Vani. And if you are joining us for the very first time, hello once again, and it is your day after all, because you know what? You got a song on your mind, I'll put it on the air. My name is Shaja Thomas. The weekends generally find me in the house. Many weekends didn't find me in the house, and so I'm glad that I'm back. If you've got a song on your mind and would love to catch that, then you could call me on 2986-0038 or 2952-0554. Let me know what you want to listen to and I will play that for you. If you're not the chatty type, don't want to talk to the stranger on the radio, then go to good old Facebook. Facebook.com/RainbowFM is our official page. You'd find my post. You could comment to that post with your request. That's how it works. And we also take a look at what else is happening in the world of music. But first up, between 7 o'clock and 8, I don't know what went into my head. I finished my show at 7 and I came in at 8:05. In between, I have no idea what happened in my head. I decided that I'm going to play. What am I going to play? That I'm going to play Kenny Rogers and Lady. No idea, don't ask me why, but that's what you're going to listen to. Enjoy this, and I'll catch you on the other side.

0: 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We've got our phone lines ringing. I've got my caller online. Hello.
1: Hi, this is Chandrasekhar calling from Vellore.
0: How are you doing, Chandrasekhar? I'm good, thank you. Hello.
2: Hello.
0: Hello.
2: Good evening, sir. I'm Chandrasekhar calling from Valsala. Welcome.
0: All right, we've got, I don't know what happened, Mr. Chandrasekhar. We also had a Chandrasekhar from Vellore. Yeah.
2: One more song now, the Kraftwerk, the model song.
0: Kraftwerks. We'll do that for you, Mr.
2: By Kraftwerk. Okay.
0: Yes, sir. I got that. Thank you for calling.
2: Okay. Bye-bye.
0: Bye-bye. That was Mr. Chandrasekhar. We also had Chandrasekhar from Vellore. I think he's back. Hello. Hello.
1: Hello, this is Chandrasekhar calling from Vellore.
0: Chandrasekhar from Vellore, Chandrasekhar from Valsaravakkam. I'm good, thank you very much. How are you doing, Chandrasekhar from Vellore?
1: Yes, I'm doing good, great, and I'm feeling so happy to participate in our show. So how is your life going on?
0: My life is going very well, Chandrasekhar. Thank you for asking. What song may I play for you today?
1: Please play any Michael Jackson track for me, bro.
0: Michael Jackson will do. Chandrasekhar, thanks for calling.
1: Yes.
0: Bye-bye. That was Chandrasekhar. Looks like I have one more caller. Hello.
3: Hi.
0: Shrikant. How are you, Shrikant? We spoke 1 hour back.
3: Old Hindi movie songs.
0: Sorry, are you asking me to play old Hindi movie songs?
3: No, I was listening.
0: You were listening.
3: Old Hindi movie songs.
0: Mm-hmm.
3: I find them soothing and therapeutic.
0: Right, I agree with you.
3: Yeah, I find them soothing and therapeutic. And I, Lata Mangeshkar, Kishore Kumar, Mukesh.
0: Right. I agree with you. And it's not just Hindi. Lots of other music. Music by itself is very soothing and therapeutic.
3: Yeah, particularly old Hindi songs.
0: Okay, I'll go with that. But is there something that I can play for you?
3: Can you play... Faith by George Michael.
0: Faith and George Michael. I'm writing it down so I don't forget. Thanks for calling in, Shrikant. Enjoy Faith and George Michael and your old Hindi movie songs. All right, that was Shrikant. And if you've got a request, you know what to do. You could call me on 2986-0038 or 2952-0554. You're catching the weekend edition of Drive Time on FM Rainbow 101.4 with me, Shaja Thomas. And okay, before I play my next one, looks like I've got one more caller. Hello.
4: Hey, hi, how are you?
0: I'm good. Who's this?
4: This is Chitra here. Can you hear me?
0: Chitra, I can hear you loud and clear. How are you doing today?
4: I'm doing absolutely great. Can you say welcome to Hotel California?
0: The Eagles and Cali Hotel California for Chitra. I'm writing it down and I will do that in a bit. Thanks for calling in, Chitra. Bye-bye.
4: Thank you. Bye-bye.
0: All right, that was Chitra, 8:15, and let me start off rolling out what I do. I want to play. I've got something cued here, but all right, let me do this one for you. Enrique Iglesias featuring Pitbull. This one is called I Like It. When we come back, it's going to be all your requests. Stick around. You're catching Music by the Bay.

0: I know what time it is.
1: We gon' set it off tonight. Just so. Set the club on fire. Just so. Enrique.

trying to pick my hands off, but you're begging me for more. Round, round, round, baby, low, low, low. The time passes, cause we're living.

Well, from whichever part of the world you're catching us from, well, for those of you who may not be aware, you can catch our shows 24/7 by downloading the News On Air app. That's the News On Air, which means you can literally catch us from anywhere. I was looking at the Google link that we generally share, and I saw that there have been some requests that came in during my 6 o'clock show. Messages from Rishi, Shani and Christina. Christina, of course, also emailed, so that's okay. But Rishi and Shani, if you guys are catching us right now, please do let me know. Like they say, send me a hi on WhatsApp. That's what some of those folks say. But if you're around, do let me know that you're around, and I'll be happy to play your request. My apologies, I missed this earlier. But if you just tuned in, you're catching Music by the Bay, of course. My name is Shaju Thomas. I'm going to keep you company till 9 by playing music of your choice. You got a song on your mind, I will put it on the air. And we had a few of you call in and ask for that. And I will kick it open with Mr. Chandrasekhar from Valsaravakkam, who always calls in and asks for a song. This time around, he's asked for something different. It's going to sound different. I was about to say it'll taste different. Well, it can, for all you know. Music can do anything to you. But Kraftwerk, with all the electronic stuff, this one's called Computer World. Enjoy this. And when we come back, it's going to be all your other requests that's coming in. If you want to call in and chat live, my numbers are 2986-0038 or 2952-0554. Go with it again, 2986-0038 or 2952-0554. 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You'd find my post. Comment to that post with your request right now. Make way for Kraftwerk, Computer World, and I'll catch you on the other side.

0: Well, like I mentioned, Kraftwerk can be quite a craft. It's 8:24 and I'm here till 9. If you want to catch a song, you know what to do. Looks like I've got a caller online. Hello.
1: Hello.
0: Hi, who's this?
1: This is Shani.
0: Shani. Are you the same Shani who texted us a little while earlier?
1: Yes.
0: Shani, thank you.
1: You're on the speaker,
0: I'm on the
1: still with my friends. We reached home and she was just, maybe a call will come and here we are talking to you.
0: Hey.
1: I have Lavanya and Pushpa with me.
0: Lavanya, Pushpa, Shani, first of all, my apologies because I did not see this text during my 6 o'clock show, but thank you so much for calling.
1: I wrote in the message, it was already late when I wrote in the message. 8,
0: All right, so you guys are visiting your bestie Lavanya at Chennai. And you guys have been friends since 1985. Now, for those of you, for those of them who are actually listening and would think that I'm doing mind reading, they don't know what I'm doing right now. Hello. Right. But I don't want to steal your thunder. Tell us more. Tell the whole world who you folks are. What are you doing in Chennai?
1: Lavanya lives in Chennai. Pushpa and me we came down to Chennai for the long weekend.
0: Nice.
1: We met at Mount Carmel College. We were one of them. Pushpa is my classmate, and we were batchmates and hostel mates. We are friends since then. We have put in efforts to be friends, and I just heard you, and you have a lovely voice. We were trying to go to the beach.
0: Mm-hmm.
1: So I said, okay, I asked her, do you want a song? Because I have done this in Bangalore once. So she said, yes, I want Careless Whispers. And I got into that page and I sent my request.
0: Excellent stuff. Wonderful stuff. Thank you so much. Thank you so much. And I'm sure you guys are having a lot of fun. We will certainly do George Michael and Wham and Careless Whispers for all of you. And you know what? Continue to stay tuned.
1: Thank you.
2: Saju, you're doing a great job.
0: Thank you very much. And I'm assuming this is Lavanya.
1: Yes, I am.
0: All right, ladies. Thank you.
1: I have to find a way to log in and from Bangalore and ask you for requests now.
0: News on air. You need to download the News on Air app and you can catch us all the time.
1: Thank you so much,
0: ladies. Bye-bye. Have a good time. Bye-bye.
1: Bye.
0: Shani, Lavanya and Pushpa, I hope I got those names right. Thank you so much for calling in. And like them, if you're around chilling out, catching up with friends, it is a long weekend, you've got the radio to keep you company and you

Got a song on your mind? I will put it on the air. 33 minutes left to do that. But right now, it's going to be, this is super coincidence. I've queued in George Michael and Faith, which is a request that Shrikant had asked for. Enjoy this, and I'll catch you on the other side.

Well, I'm sure this one needs no introduction. Hotel California and Eagles going over to Chitra, who called in and requested for it. Chitra, I might have to cut this short a little bit. A 6 minutes track eats into our time, but then enjoy Hotel California and the Eagles. When we come back, all your other requests, stick around.

0: Well, I know someone, a lot of folks out there would love to strangle me for doing this, speaking over this classic, but 8:35 and in 25 minutes, I would be asked to please vacate and make space for the next producer. But hey, you're catching Music by the Bay on FM Rainbow 101.4 live from the Chennai studios. I've got music lined up for your listening pleasure, but looks like I've got a caller online and my caller lost patience. If you want to call in and chat live, you need a little bit of patience. 2986-0038 or 2952-0554, but you'd have to hold on for a bit. Hello, you're on the air. Hello.
1: This is Chitra again.
0: Hello,
1: thank
0: Chitra.
1: Thank you so much for playing that song.
0: Hey.
1: You made my day.
0: Of course. Thank you very much for calling in again. You take care.
1: Yeah.
0: Bye-bye.
1: Thank you. Yeah.
0: Bye-bye. That was Chitra. Okay, folks. Well, I'd love to play music for you. If you've got a song on your mind, I will play that. And right now, it is for the ladies who've been friends since 1985 and enjoying their bonding, enjoying their friendship. We've got George Michael and Careless Whispers. Going over to Shani, going over to Lavanya and Pushpa. And if you guys are still at the Bessie Beach or wherever you are, if you're on the road, why don't you all just dance to this, ladies, so the whole of the city will know who these ladies are. But right now, it's going to be your request. Enjoy your time, enjoy your weekend, and enjoy the radio.

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Never fails to do its magic. Careless Whispers and George Michael. 19 more minutes and it will be a wrap on the show. 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Got a message. Hi, my name is Pramila, a HR business partner in an IT company in Chennai. Okay, that's like a needle in a haystack. But Pramila, thank you for writing in. I've got lots of friends who are HR business partners in IT companies like you. Any song is what you asked, and I let Computer G do the needful. And what do you think Computer G threw up? Threw up Joshua Cadison and Beautiful in My Eyes. I don't know what genre of music you like, but if you like Beautiful in My Eyes and Joshua Cadison, here you go. Enjoy this.

Well, for all of you who are enjoying the show, continue to send your messages on our Facebook page or call in and chat live. Beautiful in my eyes, and Joshua Caddison going over to the HR business partner, Pramila. A message on my Facebook page. Good evening, Shaju Thomas. India moves to fourth place in Asian Games. I'm sharing the moment with you. Can you play one-way ticket? Thank you. S. Manohar from Coimbatore. Mr. S. Manohar from Coimbatore, thank you for your text, and very proud to know that we're doing very well in the Asian Games. Eruption and One-Way Ticket from their 1979 album, Leave a Light. That's coming over to you, for you. And the rest of you, if you've got a song on your mind, I'll put it on the air. You know what to do. But right now, make way for Eruption, One-Way Ticket.

Well, for all the request shows that I've done all my life, there's never a show where there is no MJ track, and tonight it's going to be Beat It. I've got a message from on my Facebook page. Hi, my name is Rishabh. Can you please play Beat It by Michael Jackson? We had Mohammed Iqbal call in and ask for Michael Jackson. We had Chandrasekhar from Vellore call in and ask for Michael Jackson. So for all of you and for everybody who couldn't call and everybody who want to catch the King of Pop, here he is. Beat It. Enjoy.

With the king of pop in the background, it's time for my sayonaras. We've got a message from Satyapriya who says, tuned in late to the show, weekend commitments, please play any Bon Jovi track, preferably Legendary or Keep the Faith. All right, we'll do Keep the Faith for you, Satyapriya. Thank you for your text, though late, better late than never. But before I leave, I'd like to thank everyone who called in, who sent in your messages, and I hope the radio did its magic, which it never fails to. It always continues to do that magic, and we'll continue this magic again at 10:30 tonight on 100.1 FM Gold when I treat you to, it's going to be just 30 minutes of super cool music on a Saturday night. Like I said, it's going to be Keep the Faith and Bon Jovi that's coming your way. But before I go, please take it easy and always remember to keep that frown upside down. I'm Shaja Thomas, and for now, I'm gone.

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2: Indian women defeated Singapore for the 5th to 8th placing 22-5. India won the first half convincingly and commandingly by defeating Singapore 17-5 and also owned the second half by completely demolishing Singapore 5-0, thereby winning the match in straight games 2-0. The Indian women's match in rugby sevens for the 5th 6th placing later happened with Kazakhstan, in which Kazakhstan easily defeated India 20-0. Both the halves went to Kazakhstan with the scoreline reading 10-0, 10-0 and finally, the Indian women finished on the 6th place.
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3: In sailing, 16-year-old Mahi Verma finished 6th overall in the girls dinghy event as the competition concluded today. Mahi completed the 12-race opening series with 75 total points and 57 net points. She finished 8th in opening series race 12.
1: और अब भारत के लिहाज से पदक तालिका की फाइनल स्थिति।
3: Courtesy of a late search that saw them add 9 medals, including 5 gold, India signed off the day in 4th place with 85 medals, 21 gold, 27 silver and 37 bronze. India and Uzbekistan at the moment stand level on 21 gold medals, but India are on the 4th place thanks to their higher silver medal count. China finish on top of the table, followed by host Japan and South Korea.
1: आज सही अवसर है भारत को मिले पदकों की स्थिति पर एक विहंगम दृष्टि डालने का। कहीं उम्मीदें पूरी हुई, कहीं उम्मीद से कम रहे, तो कहीं उम्मीद से बढ़कर आए। भारतीय पदकों की विवेचना मेघा से।
3: Beyond the medals and the final standings, one of the biggest positives for India at these Asian Games has been the emergence of a new generation. Of the 310 athletes making their Asian Games debut, 83 have won medals, 43 women and 40 men. That means more than one in every 4 Indian debutant has returned with a medal. Between them, these first-timers have contributed 41 medals across 12 sports, 14 gold, 12 silver and 15 bronze. And several performances have broken new ground for India. Suchika Tharyal won India's first ever Asian Games medal in mixed martial arts, taking bronze in the women's traditional 60 kg category. Jay Meena's men's singles bronze gave India its first ever medal in soft tennis. Shooting produced several breakthroughs as well. India won its first ever women's team and mixed team medals in skeet, while Suruchi Singh and Kamaljeet Singh struck gold with an Asian Games record in the 10-meter air pistol mixed team. Neeru Dhanda and Kanan Chennai added another first, winning India's maiden mixed trap gold with an Asian Games record in the final. There were significant firsts elsewhere as well. Satnam Singh and Salman Khan delivered India's first ever Asian Games medal in the men's double sculls, while Baranika Alangova's bronze was India's first ever Asian Games medal in pole vault. In squash, Anahat Singh became the first Indian woman to reach the Asian Games singles final, eventually taking silver. And Indian archery reached another landmark. Ankita Bhakat, Kumkum Mohod and Kirti Sharma won India's first women's recurve team gold at the Asian Games. Kumkum followed it up today with individual recurve gold, becoming the first Indian archer to win an individual recurve title at the Asian Games. There were breakthroughs in sailing and boxing as well. Netra Kumaran claimed bronze in women's dinghy, while Lovlina Borgohain delivered India's first Asian Games gold in the women's 75 kg boxing category. Netra's bronze was a maiden Asian Games medal in a 4th appearance. There were milestones beyond first. Mirabai Chanu's silver ended India's 28-year wait for an Asian